home to you. I've told a million lies, but now I tell a single truth. There's you in everything I do. Now remember.

should fall in battle. My brothers who fight by my side, gather my horse and weapons, tell my family how.

And you're only human after all. Don't put the blame on me. Don't put your blame on me.